we've got the songs to get you in the mood. It's the Quiet Storm on 101.3, The Big

knew, but I disguise the truth. I say I'm happy, but I'm still stuck on us. Does your mind play this game too? Think about me and you. I guess I'll just pretend until

0: 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This is Eddie Owens.
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0: Hey, Brian, drop the bass real quick. Coco, Lily, Taj. Y'all know what to do.

0: You're listening to The Quiet Storm on 101.3 The Big DM. This is Eddie Owens. That was SWV Week Remix. And you know what? I figured that this would be a great time to open up the request lines, right? Because I know you've got that special song that you want to hear, so hit me at 803-783-WWDM, especially if you're in. Oh yeah, this is for the friends and I mean, whatever you want to hear, whatever, doesn't matter, I got you. For the friends in. Okay. And listen, I've just got one more question for you.
1: So what you wanna do?
0: 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The Quiet Storm on the Big DM.
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0: 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The quiet storm is in session. That was Low Key with I Got a Thing for You. This is Eddie Owens. I just wanted to let you know that you can also get your request in by simply hitting up my social media. My Facebook, Twitter, and Instagram is Eddie Owens For Real. That's Eddie Owens, the number 4 and real. Okay. And if you follow me, I'll follow you back. And on the way, guess what I've got for you? Your dedications. It's dedication time, so get ready. It's the quiet storm on the Big DM.
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My lights low, my mood set, and my music right. So Eddie, give me another one. The Quiet Storm on the Big DM.

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0: That was D'Angelo with his rendition of the Smokey Robinson classic, Cruisin'. And right now, it's dedication time. So, if you've got a song that you want to dedicate to that special someone,

0: 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That's 803-783-WWDM. Okay. And whatever you want to hear, whatever, this song's for you. I got you. 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

0: 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That was Dave Hollister with some great advice for all the fellas. Take care of home. You gotta do it. You gotta do it. There's no getting around that at all. Because when you take care of home, everything else works out fine. And this is Eddie Owens.
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0: 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That's a promise. All right? 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

0: 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This is Eddie Owens. That was Aaliyah with Choosy Lover. And you know what? I figured that this would be a great time to open up the request lines, right? Because I know you've got that special song that you want to hear, so hit me at 803-783-WWDM, especially if you're in. Oh yeah, this is for the friends and I mean, whatever you want to hear, whatever, doesn't matter, I got you. For the friends and, okay, and listen, I've just got one more question for you.
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0: You're listening to The Quiet Storm on 101.3 The Big DM. That was Jasmine Sullivan with Pick Up Your Feelings. And this is Eddie Owens. And it seems that we've arrived at the last hour tonight. But I'm not done. Judging by the phone lines, I can tell you're not done either. So any last-minute request, hit me at 803-783-WWDM. 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All right? 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

0: Chris Brown Usher Flyaway 2026 Cash Contest on air rules. 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
1: I'm back. Thank you, Tommy and Unc, for doing sports for me. I got the report and everything. Y'all did really good.
0: Y'all thank me and Tommy for sitting in for you. Tommy, was you sitting in or was you already here at work?
2: I was already here at work.
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1: 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So, ladies, please, lie and say he's cute. Look at him sitting there smiling in his little Baby Gap suit. We have to be nice today, but we can't forget he's small. Happy birthday, Tommy. Wish we could make you tall. The end.
0: I do like your poetry, Junior, because that one was right on time. 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
12: to the... This is a love that withstands time, space, and matter forever. Forever's a mighty long time. Here we are decades later. The sentiment is still the same. 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
1: I'm back. Thank you, Tommy and Unc, for doing sports for me. I got the report and everything. Y'all did really good.
0: 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Tommy, was you sitting in or was you already here at work?
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2: 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This is a love that withstands time, space, and matter forever. 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Here we are, decades later. 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
1: 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Look at him sitting there smiling in his little Baby Gap suit. 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Happy birthday, Tommy. Wish we could make you tall. The end.
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1: 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Here we are decades later. The sentiment is still the same. 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

up, everybody? 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
1: I'm back. Thank you, Tommy and Unc, for doing sports for me. I got the report and everything. Y'all did really good.
0: Y'all thank me and Tommy for sitting in for you. Tommy, was you sitting in or was you already here at work?
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I came to tell you it's coming down, it's coming down. Come on, get up and let's do this song right here.

beautiful Wednesday indeed. And it's time for the new Donnie McClurkin Show. And we are bringing you the best in music. And it seems like new music comes out every month. Good God. I'm telling you, spring has sprung and there's some new songs to be sung. And I get the pleasure of playing them all for you right here on this show. It's all for you, the best for the blessed. And you are blessed. Don't let nobody fool you. You are blessed. And you know, we've got our flashback song of the day, and we've got a word of the day just for you. We've got our inspirational moment and the music. Whew, the music that everybody loves. There's a song for everybody in the music that we play. And we're going to kick this thing off right here, right now. So call somebody. Let them know. The new Donnie McClurkin Show is

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And let me tell you something. 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I don't care who you are. I don't care. 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

0: was the song Nothing Else by J.J. Harrison and Youthful Praise. And before that, we heard the iconic Pastor Shirley Caesar with I Remember Mama. Now, I've got to take a break real quickly, but I don't want you to go anywhere. Stay right where you are. More of the new Donnie McClurkin Show to go right after this.
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9: 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Right.

Welcome back, everybody. Welcome back to the new Donnie McClurkin Show. Man, I'm geeked about this concert coming up on May 23rd. It's going to be crazy. But right now, here's some music from Todd Delaney. It's called Proverbs 3.

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Looking like a brand new day. I'm waiting for them to get with me.

0: That was Ty Tribbett with Only One Night. And before that, you heard It's All About the Name from DJ T-Storm and Dominic Hall. And DJ, I'm telling you, that song is greater than you know. That song is greater than you know, son. But listen, I've got to take a break real quick. But when we come back, I've got an inspirational moment just for you.
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is my boy Travis Green, who I think is one of the most anointed and focused young men in this gospel industry. God sent him for a time such as this, and his song, Won't Let Go, and God Won't. Now, I love every one of you, and I thank you for listening. Please remember that this weekend, Saturday to be exact, will be our spring concert at Perfecting Faith Church, where we will have a listening party for the brand new project, finally, Donnie McClurkin. That's right, a listening party that can only be held with a couple of hundred people. And we will play the songs, every single solitary song on the new project, and let those that register hear it before anyone else can hear it. And there will be an opportunity to download that entire project before it hits the market, before anybody else can download it. All of that takes place at 4 p.m. at Perfecting Faith Church in Freeport, New York, all on Saturday, May the 23rd. So go to perfectingfaithchurch.com and register today. Registration fee is only $25 and it'll be collected at the door, not online, at the door. And then that night, we will be in a wonderful concert at 7 p.m., totally free. The listening party is $25, but the concert will be free. And that's already sold out. I'm sorry. It's all seats are already gone. Good God Almighty. We've got to take this across country and around the world. But until the next edition of the new Donnie McClurkin Show, walk in the favor of God.

That's a good feeling. I thank God for waking me up in the mornings. I really, really do. I thank God for the spirit that he wakes me up with, because I finally figured it out. Such a blessing that shouldn't be taken for granted, the fact that you are up today. The fact that you just got off work and you driving home. The fact that you got a job to come home from. The fact that you got a job to wake up to. Whatever it is, the fact that you can see, think, hear, smell, walk, talk, rhyme, reason, whatever it is, it's a blessing, man. I was talking to a partner of mine last night, and an analogy came to me last night of what my life has been like. Just going over my story with a friend of mine of some of the things I had gone through, and he never knew it because he said, man, you never told me that. We were just talking. One of the things I remember, and it's kind of equated to my life, was when I was a little boy, I used to go to the store with my mom, and she would let me buy a jigsaw puzzle. Now, for those of you, a jigsaw puzzle comes in a box. There are no instructions. It just comes in a box. And it's simple. You're going to dump the pieces out in a pile, and you're going to try to put the pieces together until it looks like the picture that's on the cover of the box. That's as simple as it is. Here is the deal. I would select a jigsaw puzzle based on the picture that I liked and if I thought I could do it. Now, if the picture looked too crazy, if it looked too intricate, I didn't want that puzzle. You know, and the thing was, back in the day, you got a jigsaw puzzle. You had 100-piece puzzles, 400-piece puzzles. Man, then they say a 1,000-piece puzzle. You go, whew, ooh. So those were a little difficult for me when I was a little boy. So I didn't want that. As I got a little bit older, I had more challenging puzzles, you know. 450, 500-piece puzzles. But I always picked a picture of something I liked. So it's very simple. You get the jigsaw puzzle, you get it home, you open it up, you dump it out on the table. You flip all the pieces over so you can see them. And then I would try to sort them based on the colors on the box. If it was like a black section, I take all the black pieces and slide them over there. If it was some flowers, I try to find all the pictures with little jigsaw pieces with the little floor, and I separate them. And then I start putting it together. And the way I started was I try to build the border first because I knew all the straight edges had to be side by side at one point. And it was funny, man, because it's related to my life. I would start putting the pieces together of the picture I saw that I liked. And that would be my picture. A lot of people didn't like jigsaw puzzles. As a matter of fact, none of the boys on the street liked jigsaw puzzles but me, because they just didn't want to go through the intricate details of figuring that out, really go outside and run or something like that. And so what happened was, as I got older, I wanted more difficult and challenging puzzles. But I wouldn't go too far. I wanted some nice stuff to happen. I had a picture of what I wanted for my life, but I didn't want to go too far because it was so challenging and difficult. I couldn't see myself with all of that. And I didn't have the time, the knowledge, the expertise, the figuring all the intricate details. And I discovered something when I was talking last night. That's what happens in life to a lot of people. You get bogged down with the details of coming up and trying to create the picture that you want for yourself. You put it to the side. You say, oh, that puzzle crazy. Next thing you know, you crumble it up and put it back in the box. Or you go halfway and you get stuck. And you get to the part where it ain't a lot of different colors. It's all the same. And that's a little bit more challenging. So that may stop you. But it's somewhere in the jigsaw puzzle that it gets very difficult and challenging. The bigger the picture you want. But then what'll happen in your life is just like what'll happen in a jigsaw. Once you get comfortable and you don't

0: mind a challenge, you could get a bigger picture. But here's the key to it, though. If you put God in your mix, see, the picture that I saw for myself as a boy is not the picture that has happened to me as a man. Because along the way from boyhood to manhood, from the time I was 10, you understand, what happened along the ride in there was I started putting God in the mix. And so now the picture that I have now is not the picture I saw. It's the picture that God saw. So what I'm saying, this analogy is, the picture you have may be difficult to complete, but if you were to include God in your life, put God in your jigsaw puzzle, God will not only help you complete the puzzle, and he gonna add some pieces, he gonna do some favors, he gonna show some mercy, and you gonna look up, and the picture that you're able to end up with will be totally different and much more complete, much more beautiful, a bigger picture than the one you had. Because there's no way that I could have saw the life that I have today back when I was a boy. And it amazes me when I hear people say, I always saw this for myself. I didn't do that. I didn't quite see this for myself. I don't know how you can have the ability to see what God really has for you. But man, he's a masterful jigsaw man. He's an incredible puzzle completer. So if you got a puzzle that's challenging to you, maybe you need to see what's the picture that God has for your life. If God were in your life, if you completed the puzzle, what would it look like? It'll be a far more extensive puzzle, and it would be a far more beautiful piece of scenery than you could have ever imagined. Tears come in my eyes because I can't believe God brought me this far. I can't believe that when I opened up and accepted him and started talking to him, that he would add all these pieces to my jigsaw puzzle, and my jigsaw puzzle would look like this. And I can tell you, I ain't got a whole lot to do with what I done turned into. It's mostly favor and blessings and grace and mercy of God. And I looked up and I just got a much bigger jigsaw puzzle completed. And guess what? He ain't through with me yet. That's what's amazing and exciting about a relationship with God. God can take your jigsaw puzzle and fix it.
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11: 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Hey, Hudson House Traffic.
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13: Rex Dines ended up. We have one. Good morning. It's out on I-20 on the westbound side at 378. I-20 west of 378. Moments ago, an accident that just happened. Looks like an all clear on 26, 277, 126, and 77. Secondary roads, they look good. We got the middle 90s. Right now, 68 degrees. We got the upper 60s expected tonight. Harry Hudson, the Ground Scout Traffic, 101.3, the Big DM.
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10: With Steve Harvey in the morning.

Ladies and gentlemen, we are here. The time has arrived. A new gift from God, another present, another gift. It's called now. Man, be grateful today, y'all. If you don't do nothing else, show some gratitude. Tell him that you appreciate it. Just tell him that you love him, that thank you. Thank you for waking me up, for giving me this day, for giving me this opportunity. Man, it's just filled with so much. It's so many great things can happen to you today. And no matter what happens, you're going to get through that too. This too shall pass. Come on, just here, like boy. Everything else that didn't happen to you, it passes.

0: eventually. Don't you get it? You survived it all before, and you're going to make it through this one. And I'm grateful that God woke me up and gave me a chance and let me learn that in my lifetime. Ladies and gentlemen, this is That Doggone Steve Harvey Morning Show. Shirley Strawberry Collard, Pharrell, Mississippi, Monica Mouth of the South. That's Junior. Government name is Kier Sprates, and the legend that is Nephew Tommy.
1: Yay, yay.
0: Oh.

0: So now I say moan.
1: Yeah.
0: I said moan, boy.
1: Devotion,
0: Junior. Junior, what's on your mind this morning?
2: I'm glad you put the Lord out there for me, Uncle, because I'm kind of scared, Uncle. I'm nervous.
0: What you nervous about, though?
2: Because, dog, my wife doing things I ain't never seen happen before in the marriage now.
0: Oh, okay. Yeah, what okay. she doing
2: out there? Okay, first of all, she cooked, okay? She cooked, okay? Now, I ain't asked her to cook, but she cooked. Then she told me I was a good husband. Okay, I know some of them now. Now, she didn't start a conversation last night when I came home. She didn't start no conversation. And then she turned the game on and just went upstairs. See, something up. I seen Snap before.
0: Yeah, you want
2: something
0: me to tell you what it's before?
2: What's going on?
0: Two things is possible.
2: Mm-hmm.
0: She either wants something.
2: Okay.
0: Or she done something.
2: Oh, I didn't even think about that.
0: Yeah.
2: Mm-hmm. Mm-hmm.
0: She gonna either want something or she done something.
2: I'm going to find
0: now,
2: out.
0: Yeah, you're going to find out. And remember, you're a good husband. You ate your food, did you? And I cut the game off. Remember that?
2: Yeah. Oh, she set me up already. Okay.
0: Yeah, that's what that is, dog.
2: Okay.
0: And I don't know really which one is better, because both of them can go bad.
2: Yeah.
0: The shorter reaction will be she's done something.
3: All right.
0: And that's just for you to get over.
3: She cooked. coming up at 32 minutes after the hour, we'll hear from the nephew as he runs that prank back right after this.
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0: I gotta say good morning to everybody over in Greenview, everybody over at Broad River Road, and all my folks in Eastover. Thanks for waking up with us. Harry Hudson got the complete look at the Columbia traffic. Good morning, Harry.
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22: Eastbound on I-20 looks good, but we got a wreck on the westbound side. 20 west to 378, 20 east at I-20 good. 26, 277, 126, and 77, and secondary roads good. We go into the 90s today. We're at 68 right now. The upper 60s is where we're headed tonight. Harry Hudson, the Drown Scott Traffic, 103, the Big DM.
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0: 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All right, it is time now to start your morning off with the nephew and run that prank back. What you got for us, Nev?
1: You not graduating. Let's go, cat dog.
2: Hello?
3: Hello, I'm trying to reach a Trevon, please.
2: This? Him? Who is this?
3: My name is Joseph. I work over in student affairs. How you doing today?
2: I'm good. How are you?
3: I'm good. Listen, you're supposed to be, this is your fifth year here at the university. You're graduating in the next 7-8 days, am I right?
2: Yes, sir. I'll be out of this joint.
3: Okay. Listen, I'm giving you a call. We got a bit of a problem here that we want to try and discuss with you, and maybe we can get you over at Student Affairs and come in and have a meeting with us, but we wanted to bring it to your attention. Now, you took a one of your last subjects was English, and you had an English exam with a you guys are writing an essay. Am I correct about that?
2: Yeah, that's true.
3: Okay. It seems that we got some problems here, that the professor there is actually insinuating that you may have cheated on this essay that you've actually written.
2: What? Cheated? No.
3: From what he's telling us here at Student Affairs is that you may have plagiarized some things that were in your essay.
2: Dude, no, I didn't plagiarize nothing that was in the essay. Everything is documented like it should be. So I don't know what you're talking about. Especially cheating on no exam or no paper, nothing like that. You must got me mixed up with somebody else.
3: No, not at all. You're actually Mr. Trevon, correct?
2: I mean, that's me, but I didn't cheat on no exam or no paper, okay, for that matter.
3: Okay, well, let me try to bring you up to speed here, Trevon. What we're going to need is we're going to need you to actually come in and talk to us over here at Student Affairs so we can try to get this thing rectified. But I will let you know, it's going to take a few more days longer than graduation. So as of right now, you're actually not going to be walking and graduating with the rest of the students.
2: What, man, you got me messed up. What you mean I'm not going to be walking?
3: Well, until we get this situation rectified here, you're not going to be graduating with the rest of the students. Now,
2: man, I don't know what y'all got to do, but y'all need to figure it out and find out what the problem is. Man, I didn't cheat on no exam. The hell you talking about, dude? My family is coming down here, and you talking about cheating on an English exam. The hell I look like cheating on an exam, and I'm getting ready to graduate. Man, now, y'all need to fix it, like, right now, like today, while we on the phone.
3: We can't do that. It's a sensitive subject, and like I said, it seems like it's plagiarism.
2: I mean,
3: you know, if we can get you to actually come over to Student Affairs next Wednesday.
2: Man, you got me up. What you mean next Wednesday, dude? I'm graduating in a few days. What you talking about next Wednesday, man? Why my professor didn't give me a call? Why are you calling me?
3: Sir, this is not something that professors actually take care of. This is a student affairs situation. Now, and it's a very sensitive situation. Now, what we want to do is try to get this thing taken care of. And if what you're saying is actually true, then you'll probably graduate in August
2: Dude, you got me. I'm telling you right now, this is some. You got me. August? Man, I'm graduating this semester. I've been here too long to go through some my last few weeks of school, and you talking about August?
3: I'm not even trying to hear what you got to say, man.
2: My family is coming down here from everywhere to see me graduate. Man, I'm the first to graduate from my family. You talking about some talking about I cheated on the paper? A paper, dude? A paper? Man, you got me up, man. I'm going to work 2 and 3 jobs to see me through this school, and now I'm getting ready to graduate, and you talking about I gotta wait until August to graduate? Man, hell no. Nah. I'm on my way to the office right now, and you can tell whoever the professor is that I'm on my way, and he needs to be there too.
3: Sir, all I can really tell you is that we can try and get this thing rectified as early as next Wednesday.
2: Like, man, what's your name again? And where is your office?
3: I'm at Student Affairs. I'm Joseph.
2: Oh, okay. So I'm about to get in my car right now, and I'm about to come over there, and we're going to handle this today. And how you singling me out? Cheating on the exam or paper, man? What is that?
3: Sir, all they're saying is the professor saying that there's a possibility of plagiarism here.
2: Man, are you kidding me, dude? I've been here 5 years. I'm the first male to graduate from college, man. My grandma is 82 years old, and she coming here to see me graduate. And you're telling me some something about cheating on the paper, and I gotta wait till August to graduate? Man, that. Man, you tell that professor to come to your office right now, because I'm already in my car on my way to come to your office, and we gonna handle this today. That, man, you got me.
3: Sir, I don't have any more room on my schedule to actually pull anybody in today.
2: You gonna call me with a like this? Talking about you ain't got room on your schedule? Man, hell no. Miss, whatever your name is, I'm on my way to your office
3: Joseph,
2: right now. And all
3: Joseph,
2: I got to tell you, all
3: sir.
2: I got to tell you, and I'm telling you up front, it's gonna be a problem if I ain't graduating in a few days. You got to deal with me. You got to deal with my family, my mama. We don't play that, man. You got to.
3: Sir, is there a possibility that maybe you plagiarized and didn't know that you did that?
2: Dude, man, what the f*** you mean? The paper was over some f*** that I already knew.
3: Sir, can I tell you one more thing and then I'll ask
2: you. You can't tell me a f***ing thing. You didn't already call me with some f***ing something. I can't graduate with my class after I done been this for 5 years, then sacrifice and study my f*** off, and you telling me I can't graduate until August? You ain't got f*** to tell me.
3: I do have one more thing I need to tell you, and then I'll let you be on your way, okay?
2: Man, go ahead.
3: Can I tell you what I want to tell you?
2: Dude, go ahead. I'm telling you.
3: This is Nephew Tommy from the Steve Harvey Morning Show. You just got prank phone called by your best friend, Brian.
2: What? Hello? Man. Dude, somebody gonna playing jokes like that, dude. Man, do you know how hard I... working school to get out this 5 years? 5 years. Man, I'm telling you.
3: Man, you are the first black male in your family to graduate from college. You're doing it big, boy.
2: Man, I know, man. It's been a journey, bro. I can tell you it's been a journey, man.
3: I got one more thing to ask you, baby. What is the baddest, and I mean the baddest, radio show in the land?
2: Man, it's that Steve Harvey Morning Show.
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5: 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Coming up next, it is Ask the CLO, Chief Love Officer Steve Harvey in the building right after this.
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0: What's up, y'all? This your man, Sandy Entertainer. 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Yeah, boy.
1: 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It is time to ask the CLO. Danella in St. Louis writes, I'm 30 years old and I lost a lot of weight in a short period of time because of an illness. My boyfriend is still a fat boy and he's insecure about it. When I go out now, other men hit on me and that's a first. I've never had options when it comes to dating. So do I stay with fat boy or be single and date other men? Wow.
2: Well, it looks like you're real happy with these new options to me. I'm just going to go out there and say it. Mm-hmm. Or now, you could bank on the inevitable. I don't know if you want to do that. Or you could just go on and stay, huh?
3: What's
4: that?
3: You better not say. What
2: you about well, what? You know, fat boy eventually going to get sick.
3: Why are you saying that?
2: And then his weight could come down, too. And then y'all would be matching.
1: Oh, God. So she's got to wait till he gets sick. That's an option.
2: That's an option. You don't know when it's going to happen, but it's going to be that overweight. Don't worry about it. It's coming.
3: Oh, man.
2: So you could do it like that. I think you're starting to enjoy your new.
1: Yeah, she likes the attention. Yeah.
2: Yeah, because now you have options.
5: Mm-hmm. 30 pounds.
2: And these options are good, you know. She lost 30.
5: Yeah.
2: Oh, yeah, yeah.
1: And a short period.
2: Her head.
5: Sexy.
1: Yeah. So.
2: But then you also need to know in a short period of time.
1: Uh-huh. That's what she said. Right. Because of an illness, yeah.
2: Yeah, probably need to find out about this illness.
5: What she got?
3: You might want to catch it if it's short term.
2: I don't know. You might want to.
3: I was curious myself.
2: Yeah, all the fellas that's listening, you might want to, you know.
5: You might want to look into this.
2: Yeah.
3: If
2: you hollering at somebody who lost a lot of weight drastically, she could be in this letter. So you might want to be careful.
1: All right, go ahead, Shirley. Moving on to Bree in Nashville. Bree writes, I got a call from my 7-year-old son's school because he had condoms in his backpack. He said he got them off his daddy's back seat. I checked our account and my husband went to the pharmacy recently, which is odd. He said he went and bought a Gatorade and gum. Well, the totals don't add up, so why lie?
2: Why lie?
5: Gatorade and gum.
3: Why lie?
1: Come on.
2: Wait a minute.
6: Why
2: not?
3: Why not?
2: What is he finna say that he bought at? You think he's finna say he bought some condoms at the drugstore?
5: Yeah.
2: But that little boy though.
5: We're gonna whoop his little.
2: That little boy in the back seat and put him in the backpack.
1: And thanks to the school, good looking out.
2: Yeah. Hey, your 7-year-old got some condoms in there. Mm-hmm. Boy, where you get these condoms? At the back seat. Daddy was taking me to school.
1: Wow.
2: I threw the one out the window that was open.
1: Oh, well, what can he say? I mean, the total.
5: You can't say Gatorade and gum.
2: Well, unless.
1: Let's go. Come on.
2: You got to go.
1: This is what I want to hear.
2: Mm-hmm. This is really wide. Because I did buy gum. Are you sure those were condoms?
1: Yeah, they're sure.
3: So you think the people at the school didn't know what a condom was? An adult that called another adult?
1: That's what he's Because,
2: you know, that gum, I was blowing bubbles. And, you know, if that could be what the boy found. Mm. And now here this teacher thinking it's a condom. What she need to do is get herself together. Now, this boy done picked up some bubbles I was blowing. And I just was laying them in the back seat.
1: That's not a good one. That's not a good one.
2: Oh, it's not a good one. But we got to go with something.
6: Yeah. No, let me tell you why it worked, because they don't have the itemized receipt list. See, they don't know what was on the receipt. They just got the total. See, you don't know.
5: We ran out of balloons for a party, and we needed to get them instead. That don't work? That don't work?
2: Yeah. That's why I blew up the gum, was the receipt. Now, let me ask you something. Do you see condoms on that receipt?
1: No. Mm-mm. Or do I see this lie working? Yeah. No. I don't see that either.
3: Mm-mm. The problem is he got busted by another adult. You're just, that's the issue.
2: We need to ask this boy what color was it.
1: Don't implicate the boy. It's not his fault.
2: Okay, Shirley Carla. What color was it? Just give me a color. Any color.
1: Blue.
2: Hey, berry flavor bubblicious.
5: Okay. There you go.
3: You going to ride that lie. You stay with your lie at all.
5: Stay in there.
6: Berry flavor bubblicious.
1: Okay. Yeah. All right, we're moving on because this is just dumb. All right. Nikki in Secaucus says, I finally let my coworker.
2: Oh, wait, hold on. I want to say something too. See how you said we're just moving on?
1: Yes, we are.
2: That's one of the great things about being a professional. When you lie, it can be so effective that a person just give up and move on. So
1: no, that's not it.
2: Yeah, go ahead, Shirley. Woo, Nikki, close call.
1: Nikki is
3: so close.
1: Nikki says, I finally let my coworker come by so he could stop begging for a taste. He told all the guys at work that he's got me whipped. I told the guys it wasn't that at all. And he wasn't all that. Now he's mad at me, but I only did it because he gossiped first. How do I fix this?
2: What you gotta fix? It wasn't all that. He ain't all that. There you go. Yeah.
1: And he runs his mouth. Now you know that, Nikki.
2: There you go.
1: In Secaucus.
2: Yeah. You ain't gotta do that again. You know. And you could have had a V8.
1: Instead of him. All right, moving on to last one, Steve. Carolyn in Prosper says, my husband talked me into us buying a huge estate in the country. I'm still socially active, so I'm back and forth to the city a lot. I told him I want an apartment in the city, too. And he's got a problem with that. I made the sacrifice. Why can't he?
2: Yeah, we're not buying no apartment in the Yeah, we're not buying no apartment in the city. That sounds crazy.
3: Okay.
1: She doesn't want to drive
3: a hard
1: back and forth.
3: No. Yeah. That's just a no.
2: Well, initially, that's what I'm saying to myself. Now, how are we going to explain it? Why we're not going to get this apartment? It has to come a different way. But I'm just talking to us. No, we're not getting no apartment. Yeah.
1: Mm-hmm. Okay, just no. It's a no for me.
2: Yeah, we have to look at this account, see what
1: All right. Thank you, CLO.
4: 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Ain't nobody playing with y'all.
5: Early, can you hear Cat, dog?
4: Surely
7: what
4: you
7: did
4: can't
7: he say?
4: Hear Cat.
7: What did he say? Time?
4: Pretty close.
5: About 30 seconds ago, he said 10 seconds.
7: Oh, sorry.
4: Pretty close to that. He did not quite go there.
7: Sometimes I can't hear
4: Shirley,
7: when I'm talking.
4: Shirley can't. Shirley.
7: Yeah, I can hear you now.
4: She can't. Shirley can't. What? Shirley.
7: So
4: that's what I'm. That's what he was saying to me and Tommy.
7: Oh, is that what he was saying? Yeah.
4: Well, Shirley, 10 seconds.
7: Not Cat. Maybe you guys. 30 seconds ago. But not Cat. I know. Not Cat. Maybe you guys.
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25: Got a wreck at I-20 westbound at 378, still active. I-20 westbound at 378, and also Bachman at Calcutta. One collision that's slowing things down. We go to the 90s today and the upper 60s tonight. Carry out some drowns, got traffic. 101.3, the Big DM.
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0: It's time for something funny.
1: Okay, cool.
0: And it better be funny.
1: Well, it's up to Tommy.
0: Not hateful.
2: Well, we don't know.
0: And not hateful.
1: All right, I'll tell you what we'll do there. All of you get to ask me a question about Tommy, and then you judge if it's hate.
2: Hate?
0: Okay.
1: That's all. All of you think of a question for me concerning Tommy. And Tommy, you can join in too, and we'll see if it's hate. And watch it don't be hate.
3: Watch.
1: I'm ready.
3: Okay, you want me to go first?
1: Go ahead,
0: Carla.
3: Do you believe that Tommy sells out venues, comedy clubs, when he's on the road doing his dates?
1: Some comedy clubs, yes. Hate. And lots of shows, comedy shows within the weekend. Yes.
3: Would you let him answer, Tommy?
1: Yes, I feel as though he sells out some.
3: Okay, he said yes. He does feel it. Okay.
0: That's the answer.
1: Not all.
2: Oh, God.
3: Be quiet. You can't
0: judge
3: the answer. Okay, go ahead, Shirley.
4: Swallow the hate.
0: Well,
1: there wasn't hate. That's truthfulness.
0: Okay, so since you've known Tommy all his life.
1: Uh-huh.
0: The W situation, mm-hmm. You know, where he can't really pronounce his W's. How did that start? Was it an accident or what happened?
1: Well, when Tommy was small, my father said he was small as a Vienna sausage weenie. And so Tommy thought that was his name. So he was trying to say, Tommy, he go, weenie. And that's when we first discovered that he couldn't say W's, because he couldn't say his nickname, which was Weenie.

0: We it's all been trying else. To figure it out. I ain't got nothing you got. I ain't got nothing you got.
1: But you want
0: hate,
1: it.
0: Hate.
1: But you want it. You and it's the wanting that's causing you to look bad.
0: It's the wanting that's causing you to hate everything.
1: Quit wanting it.
0: Quit stepping all in hate.
2: Well, just be what you got. It? What's wrong with wanting a better life?
1: If you want a better life, but you mad at me because I got it and you ain't.
0: Nobody's mad at you,
1: then what I'm supposed to be.
0: Brother?
1: You know, it's always a competition with him.
0: It's you.
1: That's why he don't come get this mentoring, Shirley. That's exactly why.
0: I'm not going to get no hate mentoring. I'm not going to get no hate. I'm telling you right now, because your mentoring is hate, and I don't want it. I'm not filling my life up with all this hate you got. Next question, please.
3: Okay.
4: Can I say an observation?
3: Right. Yeah.
4: Can I say an observation?
3: Mm-hmm.
4: Okay, Steve. Don't get mad, but it does seem like you pick Junior over Tommy sometimes.
3: What?
4: In situations. Let me finish, Junior.
1: Uh-huh.
4: Just like that.
1: Absolutely.
3: Oh, she didn't even get a chance to finish.
0: Hateration, baby. Hateration.
3: Tommy's your blood nephew. What is going
4: what
3: on?
4: I mean.
1: Because my nephew refuses to listen. At least Junior will take my advice and use it. My own nephew won't even come and sit and counsel with me.
0: Because you hate.
4: Okay.
3: Okay, you here. Hate. Okay.
4: So
3: let me ask you this, Uncle Steve.
1: Before you say that, Tommy is the only person on earth that claims that I'm a hater. Please make note of that. Go ahead, Shirley.
3: Okay,
0: we'll go back to that.
3: We'll go put a pin in that.
4: Put a pin in. You know that's my boy.
0: I'm not the only one thinking that.
5: Yeah, you go ahead.
1: The only thing you can say after that is,
0: we doing that? More hate.
3: All right, Steve. So, you know, you talked about everything concerning Tommy. This is what I want to ask you. Are you proud of him? Because Tommy has reached a certain amount of notoriety and success separate and apart from you and on his own.
1: Absolutely.
3: So where is the praise? Where are the accolades for Tommy?
1: Tommy is very successful because, like I said, success is not determined by how far you got, but how far you've come from where you started. So Tommy is successful, and I've said it on several occasions. It's just that I don't praise him as much as he praises himself.
0: Let me say.
1: And so it seems as though I don't praise him often, but neither do any of you, because none of you can possibly praise him more than he praises himself. Huh?
5: When
0: you see me, hallelujah, Tommy. I ain't been praising me.
1: Every single day, right after the prank, right before the prank, this is the replay of the prank, then the prank itself.
0: Okay. Dude, you don't like the prank, do you, though?
1: No, I love the prank.
3: Like the number one feature
1: that
3: on the show.
1: Dog, I heard it,
0: and maybe that's what it is. It's number one. He don't like that because I'm attached to it. Is that what it is?
3: It's number one feature on the show.
1: That's absolutely fine with me because that's attached to the Steve Harvey Morning Show.
0: Exactly.
1: Which you wouldn't even have nowhere to play these little punks.
0: So you hate so much on it.
3: All right, more of this crazy, ignorant show, Steve Harvey Morning Show, right after this.
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8: We've got Brexit, Bachman at Calcutta, Bachman at Calcutta, and also I-20, the westbound side at 378, still active. Looks good elsewhere. We go to the 90s today and back to the 60s tonight. Carry out some John Scott traffic, 101.3, the Big DM.
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0: 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It is time now for a round of Would You Rather. Would you rather, guys, happy wife, happy life, or would you rather you both be happy?
1: It's A, but I would like B, but I don't see it coming.
2: Not a would you rather of the choice of would you rather.
1: Yeah. Y'all go ahead.
0: There's no future in it for you.
3: I don't know. I don't even know how that's a would you rather. I think that's a is it ever. That's not a would you rather.
0: All right. Let's hear from the nephew. What?
4: Happy wife, happy life. I'm not messing that up.
0: Oh, okay. No. All right. No. Good answer. No. Good answer.
5: Very good.
0: No. All right. Would you rather be super rich? Super rich and small down, you know, there, or would you rather have an average income and be big, you know?
4: Oh, no, I'd be rich with a nice little, I'm going super rich. I'm sorry, y'all asked the question, Carl, and I, yeah, I'd be a little old tiny thing, just rich as all get out, sure will. Yeah.
0: Oh, wow. Junior?
1: Well, you know, might as well go, you know, I'm already B. Might as well go B A then.
5: Oh, listen to the stunter.
0: Yeah, you know. All right, let's hear from the man who's super rich.
1: Oh, well.
3: I'm not finna give up my money for nothing. Can't nobody talk about it anyway, so I don't feel how you feel about me. Huh?
0: All right. Would you rather have very skinny legs or a very long neck? Which one?
1: Man. Oh. Mm-hmm.
4: Skinny legs or long neck?
0: Skinny legs or long neck?
1: I'm going to go with skinny. Skinny legs. I ain't finna be. Yeah,
4: let's go with, the legs.
3: I got reindeer legs anyway.
0: Really? So you'd rather have that? You could just keep what you got?
4: Yeah, you don't want your turtleneck don't fit right. You don't want that.
5: Ooh, but Tommy, you would be looking crazy because you were running your legs.
0: All right.
4: Skinny legs.
0: All right. Would you rather be sexy and hated by many or average looking and very popular?
4: I'm not finna be average.
1: Man. Yeah.
3: That's the basis of your popularity.
1: Come on, come on now. Come on.
3: I don't, and all three of us is B. So
1: yeah. I don't know why he even trying to be A.
4: I'm not.
0: That's wrong.
4: I am not.
0: Would you rather, guys?
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12: Good morning, Gadsden, Elgin, and everybody listening this morning. 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
27: Morning. A dump truck is on fire at Quality Court at Clemson Road. Just in. Also, 1500 West Main and Lexington, one collision is out. 4000 Bachman, one collision slowing thing down. Roadway was blocked. 20 West at 378 on the shoulder now. And an object in the roadway at 77 southbound at Garner's Ferry Road. Into the 90s today. Harry Hudson, around the sky traffic, 101.3, the Big DM.
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29: I'm John Morgan.

0: Let's have some fun, guys. Come on, time to play. Who on the show would you trust? All right, Carla has a list of questions for us. Let's go, Carla.
1: All right, Shirley. Guys, here we go. Who would you trust? So who on the show would you trust to bail you out of jail?
2: Oh, anybody, man. Can go. Oh.
0: Where the money resides.
3: Yeah.
4: Steve.
3: Where the money resides.
1: Okay.
4: Now, he ain't going to answer that phone when they call, though. Now, let me tell you that. That one call you got, you're not, he's not picking that up.
5: No. Call somebody else. Tell them to find me.
4: Right.
1: Oh, yeah. So, same question for you, Steve. Who would you call on this show to bail you out of jail?
2: You got to do a
0: blow.
1: You got to huff and puff.
4: Because in his mind, ain't none of us got no money.
5: Well, y'all got enough money to get me out, but who would pick up the phone and act first? Monica.
0: She would be crying, Monica. Wouldn't she?
4: She's going to be crying, though. Crying, she got to get through crying.
5: But then it'll be on the internet because she'll want to post it on her IG page.
1: Get paid from TMZ.
5: Hey.
1: Hey. All right, here's another question. Who on this show would you trust to protect you from an intruder? Let's go, Tommy. Shirley, anybody.
5: Okay, so you can't pick yourself?
1: You can.
5: Well, of course me, but I pick Tommy. Because he's hot-headed.
0: Yeah, hot-headed.
5: Yeah, he going to do something. He's going to spring into action. Going to be a problem.
2: Tommy,
6: yes.
2: That would be Tommy.
6: Tommy.
2: Yeah.
6: Tommy.
1: Yeah. Mm-hmm. We all pick Tommy. Mm-hmm.
4: All right. Oh, God.
1: Who on this show would you trust to keep all of your Vegas secrets?
5: Sure. Definitely not Monica. Definitely. Sure. Not the mouth of the South.
4: I pick Shirley.
6: Yeah, Shirley don't gamble. Yeah.
4: She don't gamble, she don't drink. Shirley.
6: Yeah, Shirley.
5: Shirley gonna come Carla, get you. Cause Carla,
0: I pick Carla, yeah.
5: Yeah, because Carla ain't going to go down because she hard cold. You know, Fifth Ward, loyal. You know.
1: Okay. All right. Who on this show would you trust to be kind to your family if you died?
5: Yeah, everybody would be kind to the family.
1: Mm-hmm. Okay, good. So everybody. All right, so who on this show would you trust to perform CPR on you?
5: That had to be you or Shirley. Yeah, definitely.
4: You Shirley or Monica? These other two right here.
6: I can't have them on. Nah, no.
4: These two, I can't wake up in Jay over me blowing out.
5: Man,
6: stand still, dog.
1: Hey,
5: but he saved
1: your life.
5: Jay standing on me with CPR. Man, just give me the ambulance, man. Let's see how fast we can get there.
0: But he saved your life.
5: I can hold my breath that long. Hell, I'll take a shot. A little brain damage. I'll recover some therapy.
4: Look, at least when I wake up.
1: He saved your life, like Shirley said. What difference does it make?
0: Get out of here.
4: But look, at least when I wake up, switch places with him. Don't let me see him over me. At least one of y'all.
1: Okay.
0: That's crazy.
1: All right, here we go. This is a good one right here. Who on the show would you trust to keep your sex tape from falling into the wrong hands?
6: Me?
4: God, dog.
6: Woo! Me?
5: Well, first of all, look who had the biggest reaction.
6: All that. God, dog.
5: That means there's a possibility there's a tape out there somewhere.
4: They don't play VHSs no more. They don't have no more VHSs.
1: We got digital, baby.
0: Wow. All right, look at the time. We got to get out of
4: here.
0: I say Junior. Coming up next. Oh, not Carla or me? Okay, I trust Carla.
4: No. Y'all will be at home looking at it.
5: Hell no. Y'all will send it to the wives. You know, have you seen this?
0: Not for free. All right, coming up next, the nephew with today's prank phone call right after this.
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0: I'm freaky, freaky, like no one has ever made me.
1: Coming up at about 4 minutes after the hour, it's my strawberry letter for today. And the subject is, leave my man out of your rumors. Okay, simple request, simple request. We'll see what that's all about in just a few. But right now, it is time for the nephew and the prank phone call for today. I almost said comb falls, Tommy.
2: That's what little Trey, that's what Trey used to say. Daddy, you about to do the comb falls? Yeah, boy.
1: What you got for us today, Neff?
2: I got it for you. So, you know, when you're dating somebody or getting ready to date somebody, wouldn't you like to know just a little bit more about them? You know, wouldn't it help you going into the relationship if you knew a little bit, you know?
1: Of course.
2: So, you know, this right here is I need a reference, you know?
1: Oh,
2: I need a reference.
1: Okay. Mm-hmm.
2: You know, so I want to call the guy that dated her previously so he can kind of go on and give me the layout on. You know what I'm saying?
1: I need a reference. Sound like it's gonna go well.
2: Yeah. I need a reference. I want a reference. I want to know what she's all about. And since you've been with her, y'all done had a relationship, you can kind of, you know, help me. I might, you know, help me not waste too much time. You can tell me what's you know, her good qualities, her bad qualities. You know, I need a reference. That's all, dog. Just a reference. All right, cat dog, if you would, let's go.
3: Hello. I'm trying to reach Scotty, please. Yeah, what's up? Hey, Scotty, how you doing, man? I'm trying to actually get a reference for Monica.
4: Monica? Well, you're talking about Monica, my ex-wife?
3: Yeah, I'm trying to get a reference on her, if possible.
4: Oh, okay, so what, she applying for a job? She trying to go to work now?
3: No, this reference is actually for, like, a relationship.
4: A relationship? Say, hold up, homeboy, wait a minute. A relationship? You talking about a job relationship?
3: No. See, what this here is that I'm finna actually start dating Monica on the regular, and I'm calling you for a reference.
4: Whoa, homeboy, hold up. Wait a minute. Who did you say this is, and how you get my
3: My name's Philip, man. My name's Philip. I got your number out of Monica's phone.
4: Check this out, Phil. You don't need to call me with whatever you and Monica got going on. Y'all need to go on and deal with that.
3: No. I got that, brother. Hear me out. What I'm trying to say is that I figured if I could get a reference and figure out what kind of person she is and get a background so you can kind of tell me what kind of person, her good points, her bad qualities, the whole night. See, it might save me some time from being in a long relationship if I know what to look for, what's good and what's bad.
4: Say, homeboy, I know I'm not listening to this. I was married 12 years. Ain't nobody give me no reference, so don't call me asking for no like that. If you got number from Monica, you and Monica need to forget my.
3: Okay, but hold up, bro. Like I say, man, I'm just trying to I'm trying to figure out the good qualities and bad qualities. Like, you know, do she want to cook? You know, is she good in the bedroom? You know what I'm saying? I'm trying to just know what to look for, dog. That's all, man. I ain't trying to come at you,
4: man. Look, but I just can't believe calling another about some. I don't have her no more. Only thing I have to deal with is my child. You know what I'm saying? And you most definitely don't need to be around. Now, say, dude, I got to go.
3: Okay, but can you give me a good reference on it? That's all I'm trying to get out of you, guys.
4: The reference is don't dial my number ever again. And when I talk to Monica, me and her, hey, you ain't going to have to worry about a relationship with Monica. You know what I'm saying?
3: Okay, hold up, man. Let me go and break this to you. First of all, me and Monica done dated for the last year off and on. We just finna get serious.
4: Hold up, dude. The last year, me and this woman just got a divorce a few months ago. Also, you that who must have messed up my
3: I'm not the reason why y'all broke up. I don't have nothing to do with that.
4: Say, mate, why don't you slide your little slick back under that rock that you slid from under.
3: Hey, dog, I can slide right on back under the rock you talking about. But what I'm trying to ask you is this right here, man. Hey, dog, can you just give her brother some references, man? Something I can look out for, some signs that she might start tripping.
4: The reference I'm going to give you is when you don't have enough money, when she want that $1,200 bag, don't call me for that. When she needs some more money for this, oh, well, baby, I just gave you my check. What the don't mean nothing. And are you pull up your bank account? Ain't no money in that. That's the reference your need. Ain't I need to hear from them. Especially if you who was around with my wife while we was married. Talking about married. Hold up. The reference is, I'm going to find your. I'm going to call Monica and I'm going to track down. Then, yeah, give you a reference. Then, yeah, I'll give you a reference then. Face to face.
3: Hey, dog, I ain't trying to have no altercation with you, man.
4: Oh, boy, you must have been trying to have something. You dialing my number.
3: Okay, dog. One more question, man, and then I'm gonna be out your hair. I just wanted a few things and know some background on her.
4: Man, you out of questions, homeboy. You out of questions.
3: Okay, but this I just need to know this because I want everything. Hey, man, I want everything to run smooth, dog. And I want us to have a good understanding. Do you have a problem, man, with your little girl calling me daddy?
4: What the did you just ask? You asked me about my daughter.
3: Hey, calm down, dude.
4: Calm. I'm calm as I'm gonna. Pete, you asked about mine. This is about mine.
3: Hey, dog, I'm just asking.
4: Over here, you around town, I will come and homeboy. Look, I'm going to find because you a bad. You missed the bad. You dial number. Not only you got that, but man, you talking about town.
3: I'm just asking, do you mind if she called me daddy,
4: homeboy, dog? Homeboy, look here, man. That child there, her name cannot come out your mouth. You hear what I'm saying? Say, man, this. And I don't have time, but I'm going to call that Monica, and I'm going to get your. Yeah, I'm going to get you. I'm out of here. You want. Why is you calling me back? Scotty,
3: I'm trying to tell you something.
4: Why are you dialing my number back,
3: I'm just trying to tell you something.
4: Homeboy, you don't have nothing to tell me, homie.
3: No, I want to say, Scotty, just listen to me, man. I want to say this. This is Nephew Tommy from the Steve Harvey Morning Show. Your brother Brian got me to prank phone call you.
4: Hey, man, it's who?
3: Hey, Scotty, this is Tommy, man. Nephew Tommy from the Steve Harvey Morning Show. Your brother Brian got me to prank phone call you.
4: Say, man. Oh, well, I'm about to go, man. Hey, dude, I'm about to go ballistic over here, man. Hey, Brian got one coming, though.
3: Oh, man, you all right, man?
4: Yeah, say, man. Man, Tommy, man, I'm glad you were playing, man, because talk about my little girl. Oh, boy, Brian, no, it's going to be on in his world, man.
3: Brian got you, man. He got you good, dog. Hey, man, one more thing, man. What is the baddest, and I mean the baddest, radio show in the land?
4: Man, the Steve Harvey Morning Show.
2: And there you have it. Come on now. Come on.
1: You're We're stupid. Not. Every We're day. Not. Every day.
2: I need a
1: You're
2: ref.
1: Stupid.
2: I need a ref. You know, ain't nothing wrong with calling, man. Hey, man, you dated up before, man. Go on, save me some time, bro. What's good? Well, tell me what you like, man. What's good? What ain't good? I just want to figure out. That's all.
1: Yeah. You want to make it work.
2: Make it work. You know, is she good at this? Is she bad at that? You know, let her know something.
5: I'm mad at you for this.
2: What?
5: I'm mad at you.
2: Man, you know how much time we can kill if we just get on to the point. Why y'all broke up? What happened? Let me get to all of it.
5: Mm-hmm. Get to the good part, huh?
2: Get to the good part. Baton Rouge, Louisiana. Guess what? Baton Rouge. The Nephew is coming to town. Saturday, August 29th. That's right. This is the Nephew, Tommy, and Friends All White House Party Comedy Show. Did you hear what I said? Baton Rouge. I'm going to say it again. Nephew, Tommy, and Friends All White House Party Comedy Show. Mm-hmm. River Center Theater, Baton Rouge, Louisiana. Saturday, August 29th. Tickets are on sale right now.
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13: Morning collisions now, Dutch Fork at Johnson's Marina and Wilson Boulevard at 77. 1500 West Main slowing things down. Quality Court at Clemson, we've got a dump truck on fire. 77 south of the 9-something roadway. 20 westbound and right at about 378, something on the shoulder now. A previous accident was slowing things down, but that's off on the shoulder and looks good elsewhere. We go to the 90s today. Harry Hudson, Drown Scott Traffic, 1013, the Big DM.

0: 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We could be reading your letter live on the air, just like we're going to read this one right here, right now, and you never know, it could be yours.
1: It could be. Buckle up and hold on tight. We got it for you. Here it is. Strawberry Letter.
0: Thank you, nephew. Subject, leave my man out of your rumors. Dear Stephen Shirley, I'm married to a man that has cheated on me once before, so he's a target for rumors. My dad is the main one that has any eye on my husband, just waiting for him to cheat again. I tried to keep my family out of my business, but the female he cheated with works with my dad. So now if the girl steps away to take a call at work, my dad is ear hustling. If the girl leaves the job early, my dad calls me and warns me that she's up to no good and I need to see where my husband is. My dad is the last person to judge because he got a woman pregnant when I was in middle school and we still don't know what happened to that baby. While he was worrying about me, my mother spends all of his money at the casino. When she's not gambling, she's helping my dad spread all kinds of rumors about my marriage because she's jealous that my man is a great father and provider. She started some new mess about my husband cheating, and she told two of my aunts. Friday night, my husband went to a comedy show at the casino with his brother. My mother was there gambling, but wasn't supposed to be there. So she watched, she said, my husband from afar, and he was with the girl that he cheated with. I told her there's no way he is that stupid to be in public with this girl again. She kept insisting, so I asked my husband if the lady was there, and he said, yes, she was there, and it is a free country, so she can go see a show if she wants to, and it has nothing to do with him. My mother insists that I am brainwashed and that he's a cheating loser. I warned her that if she doesn't stop spreading rumors, I will tell my dad about her gambling addiction. Why can't they stop hating on my marriage? Well, this is crazy and messy and petty and dysfunctional. Nosy blank family, just like any other family. They're always in your business, all of this dysfunctional everything. And yes, your parents are hating on your marriage, aren't they? But so is your husband. I mean, if he's been cheating, he's hating on your marriage too. I mean, let's be clear. I don't agree with your mom and dad meddling in your marriage at all and spreading rumors and doing what they're doing, like ear hustling and reporting to you when you know, she leaves work and stuff, the other woman. But I'm sure some of that is because you're their daughter and they don't want him hurting you anymore. That's what it is. So they're keeping an eye on him. Are they nosy? Yes, they are nosy. So you can argue that they care about you and they love you. You can pose that argument. They can definitely argue that. But your husband is wrong for being with that woman again. No question, especially in public. What was he thinking? I don't believe it was a coincidence. I think he was intentionally with her. And even though your mom was out of order for spying, she was right. Your husband admitted it. So he could be that stupid. Why didn't he take you? You never mentioned that. The woman that your husband cheated with just happened to be in the club to see the same show at the same time your husband and brother were there? Come on. I say listen to your mom on this one. Listen to your mom. Steve?
2: I can't help dog on this one. Dog.
3: Come on, start, man. Give him some
2: man. Man, dog. I try to be there for some men, but man, sometimes we just do something so stupid. Hard to work with stupidity. I can work with a little lightweight ignorance.
3: Yeah. Mm-hmm.
2: But when you're stupid, dog, it's really, I don't know where to go with this.

0: married to a man that cheated on me once before, so he's a target of rumors. My dad is the main one that's got an eye on my husband, just waiting for him to cheat again. Now, she says, I've tried to keep my family out of my business, but the female that her husband cheated on works with her father. Mm. God, dog. So now if the girls step away to take a call, my dad is hustling. If the girl leave the job early, your daddy call you and warn you she up to no good. You need to find out where your husband is. Then after all this, she say, my dad the last person judged because he got a woman pregnant when I was in middle school. And we still don't know what happened to that baby. So why he worried about me? My mother spent all his money at the casino. Whoa. So we're starting to form a pattern here. I want you to watch this pattern. Everybody else is wrong except the man that created the problem in the first place. So now it's going to be hard for me to help you because you don't want help. You have supplied a solution for each one of the problems in this letter. And ain't none of the solutions your husband. So when we come back, I'm just going to let you further know that I can't help you. And I can't help him either. Because he has done a wonderful job. An absolute wonderful job of getting that deflecting any blame that's on him. How he did this, even I don't know. So all hail to the man in your letter, and we'll get back into it when we come back.
1: All right, Steve. All right, we'll have part two of your response coming up at 23 minutes after the hour. Today's Strawberry Letter subject, leave my man out of your rumors. We'll get back into that right after this.
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0: Harry Hudson standing by with a look at traffic. Harry, good morning.
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30: Good morning, Wilson Boulevard at 77 South Collision, Dutch Fork at Johnson's Marina Collision. Also, 1500 Main Street in Lexington, an accident slowing things down. Elmwood at Sumter, downtown from the city, also with a collision. Into the 90s today, we got the 60s tonight. How we got some drums, got traffic, 101.3, the Big DM.
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1: This caller left a message about her baby. Let's listen.
0: I ain't good.
2: Hey, Steve Harvey. My name is Marsana. I have a 2-year-old who can fully recite his ABCs, and he can count to 10. I don't know if that's impressive to you, but it's very impressive to me and almost everybody we run into. Everyone doesn't think that he's 2. Everyone thinks he's like 4 or 5. So I'm impressed with him, and I'm going to keep working at it. And hopefully we can count to 20 by the time we get back at you. Thank you.
0: Well, is that the baby? You know, listen, baby, I'm real happy. I'm real happy that you're impressed with your baby and everything. I don't know your baby. But don't call here no more telling us that your baby can count to 10. Everybody baby can count to 10. What is it going to do for us? Stop calling here bragging about y'all's babies.
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1: All right, Steve, come on. Let's recap today's strawberry letter. This is a crazy one. Leave my man out of your rumors.
0: She wants everybody to leave her man out the rumor, but he created the rumor mill.
1: Yeah.
0: But it's her father that's the main one, because the girl that your husband cheated with, he cheated on you one time. But the husband, the girl that your husband cheated with works with your dad. So now if the girl step away, take a call, your daddy trying to listen in. If the girl leaves the job early, your dad called me and tell me she up to no good. I need to see where your husband is. Then you say your dad the last person need to judge, because he got a woman pregnant while you was in middle school, and y'all still don't know what happened to that baby.
1: Wow.
0: What you worried about that for? And in this letter, like I said before we left, I think we have a pattern forming here, because it's everybody's fault except your man. You think everybody is unjustly targeting him, and it may be. But, you know, things don't look good. Now, you said while he's worried about me, my mother spends all his money at the casino. Oh, I bet you he know that. I bet you he know that. When she's not gambling, she's helping my dad spread all kinds of rumors about my marriage, because she's jealous that my man is a great father and provider. That's what she's jealous of. Seemed to me like her husband is a great father and provider too. He's looking out for his daughter, trying to protect her from any further harm. And she got enough money to keep going to the casino. So I think your daddy is doing a fine job of providing and being a great dad so far. And let's not forget that other baby that he got that while you was in middle school. And the reason you don't know where that baby at, because he's taking care of that baby too. He's a great provider, seemed like to me. He the only person I can help in this letter is the father. Because you and your husband, I ain't going to be able to help you. She started some new mess about my husband cheating, and she told two of my aunts. And this is what she said. Friday night, my husband went to a comedy show at the casino with his brother. Your mama was there gambling, but she wasn't supposed to be there. So she said she watched my husband from afar. And he was with the girl he cheated with. I told her there is no way he is that stupid. Oh, okay. Well, no way he is that stupid to be in public with this girl again. She kept insisting that it was him and her. So what did you do? You asked your husband. Let's clear this up right away. And guess what he said with his stupid ass?
1: What?
0: Yes, she was there.
1: Sure
0: now,
1: did.
0: A minute ago, you just said there is no way he is that stupid to be in public with this girl again. So you asked him, and he said, yes, she was there. And then guess what he told you? It's a free country. So she can go see a show if he want to, and it has nothing to do with him. Mm-hmm. Why did your mama say she was there with him? You think he saw her and didn't talk to her. You think they wasn't walking around the casino after the show. Because your mama wasn't at the casino. Remember this, your mama wasn't at the comedy show. Your mama was at the casino. Now, whether she was supposed to be or not, the comedy show is not in the middle of the casino. I have performed at many.
1: Uh-huh.
0: They have separate rooms with sound, stage, lighting, and everything. Comedy shows and singers at hotels are just there to draw foot traffic because in order to go to the theater or the performer, you have to walk through the casino to see them. They are there merely as to create foot traffic into the casino. So now, I warned her. My mother insists that I am brainwashed and that he is a cheating loser. I warn her that if she don't stop spreading rumors, I'm going to tell my dad about her gambling addiction. Lady, your daddy know that. Your daddy know she at the casino. He cool with that. He been tired of your mama. So he let her go to the casino to gamble. He at the house chilling. He enjoying himself. Peace come with a cost. Why can't they stop hating on my marriage? I don't know if they hating on your marriage more than your man is. Now, your man is with his brother at the comedy show, and she just happens to be at the comedy show, the girl he cheated with. And your mama saw him at the casino, not at the comedy show. The comedy show is inside the casino. Your mama was out there gambling, and she saw them at the casino, which means they was outside the comedy show. Now, yeah, he can't stop her from going to the comedy show, but he can show arrange to meet her in the casino. So stupid, just didn't see your mama.
1: Right.
0: That's all this is.
1: That's it.
0: And you blaming everybody but your man, so I can't help you. But I do like your daddy, though. I do like your daddy a lot in this life.
1: Leave your comments on today's Strawberry Letter on Instagram at Steve Harvey FM and check out the Strawberry Letter podcast.
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12: A wreck at Edmond Highway at Princeton and Bluff at Rosewood. These two accidents still slowing traffic down. Interstates are still somewhat busy, but go to the 90s today, and we'll check back this afternoon. Harry got some drones, got traffic, 101.3, the Big DM.
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1: It is time for Right or Wrong, Steve. You be the judge. Let's go.
2: Tommy, let's go.
3: So, tell me this. Okay. If athletes get athletes' feet, shouldn't an astronaut get mistletoe? You know what I'm saying? You see what I'm saying?
4: Come on, Uncle. Shouldn't an astronaut get mistletoe?
1: Yes.
3: Exactly. Okay.
5: Okay, Tommy, you're cute with these.
3: You didn't play ball before you was a boxer. Bad. You done got a Charlie horse.
5: Yeah.
3: Mm-hmm. But what do a horse get? You see, you know what I'm saying?
5: Like in the Kentucky Derby or something, they run
3: it. I mean, if you're in the Kentucky Derby and a horse pull up, what'd he get?
1: Steve is
3: he don't get a horse. He don't get a horse. I mean, what'd he get?
5: You're stupid.
3: Okay. Okay.
5: That's
3: okay.
5: Three for three, Steve.
1: Why aren't you saying anything? Because
3: I'm just asking legitimate questions.
5: Go ahead, Tommy. These are good.
1: Right
5: or wrong. You're right.
3: Okay, if an orange is an orange.
1: Yeah.
3: Then why is a lime not green?
2: They are green.
3: But why we don't call it a green? Give me a green.
2: Because they're green already.
3: But an orange is orange already. You see?
4: No, we don't.
3: No. Okay.
4: No.
3: Orange is orange.
1: We get it.
4: You ain't stupid like you.
2: Because that's the only fruit that is orange. See, you can have a green apple.
3: A tangerine is orange.
4: Yeah, ain't nothing.
2: A tangerine is not orange. What's a tangerine? It's a form of an orange.
3: Okay, here go the one that really bothers me.
1: Okay.
3: You lost that one.
1: Yeah, that one's good.
3: Okay, last one. If peanut butter cookies is made out of peanut butter, what is Girl Scout cookies made out of? Is it little kids in them cookies? You know what I'm saying? I'm just trying to make sense.
1: Okay.
3: That's all.
1: Okay.
3: I'm just trying to make sense.
4: I'm changing my mind.
1: All right, we'll be back with more of the Steve Harvey Morning Show right after this.
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13: 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All right, Columbia traffic's not too bad this morning. 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
15: A wreck at Edmond Highway at Princeton and Bluff at Rosewood. These two accidents still slowing traffic down. Interstates are still somewhat busy, but go to the 90s today and we'll check back this afternoon. Harry got some John Scott traffic, 101.3, the Big DM.
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0: All right, guys, I want you guys to listen up to this very carefully. You too, Carla. According to a new study, I want you to hear it too, Carla. According to a brand new study, shouting curse words eases your pain. Did you guys know this?
1: Hell yeah.
2: Yeah, absolutely.
0: It seems that cursing...
3: No, it eased your pain, like she's saying. I mean,
1: it do both.
3: Okay.
1: It eases pain and causes pain.
3: Okay.
0: It seems that cursing triggers the body's natural fight or flight response to stress, which in turn helps to alleviate pain. Researchers were so impressed with how much cussing works that they suggest doing it medical treatments. As psychology professor Dr. Richard Stevens explained, swearing is drug-free, calorie-free, cost-free, and side effects-free. So why not try it?
3: Yes.
0: So nice. I got to ask you guys. Yeah. Steve, Tommy, Junior, how has cussing helped you out? And Carla, too. Steve, how? How? Tell me.
1: It has been such an integral part of my life. Yes. I'm telling you, man, that's why I don't have high blood pressure.
0: I ain't got
1: diabetes. I ain't got ulcers because I don't have backup in me. Mm-hmm. See, I release stuff. I've tried to tell it to people for years. There's a lot of people, you know, they Christians be talking about our own cussing all this. Okay, that's fine. You know, but you are uptight, ulcer having Christian.
3: Yeah.
1: That's what you have. That's why a lot of Christians have diabetes. Yeah. That's why you are also having a Christian. And that's why a lot of Christians have ulcers. A lot of people have diabetes. A lot of them got high blood. I ain't got none of that.
4: So let's go to a cussing session, dog, that's going to help us relieve ourselves. Let's go to a cussing session.
1: Okay, go ahead.
4: Okay.
0: Careful, guys.
4: All right, real loud, Steve. Kiss my what? Just go give it to me right here. This is going to relieve.
3: That's one of my favorites.
1: Hold. I like to put the word "hold" in front of ass because it encompasses everything. It's letting you know that you're gonna need to really lick your lips to get this done. Because I need for you to kiss my hole.
3: Yeah.
1: See, sometimes you can add adjectives with cussing that makes it better. Next question.
4: Okay. I wish to
1: f*** you would. And it's important that the key word in there is to.
3: That's the key word, blank
1: you would.
4: Yeah.
1: See, to, that's very pointed.
3: Yes, it is.
1: See, you gotta, it's just...

0: See, now the reason you use that word right there is because you tired of hearing your name, so you have to give him a name. And that's why you want to use that one right there. Yeah. Yes, Carla.
1: I agree with you guys.
2: I got a question for Steve.
1: Come on, Carla. Can I borrow $450,000?
3: Work it now.
1: Hurry. Hurry up.
2: Hurry.
1: What's your answer?
0: The fuck?
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1: That first summer trip sets the tone for the entire season. 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That's why I came to Macy's. 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
7: Hey, Shirley, here are those Big DM news updates. Democratic candidates for South Carolina State Treasurer Trav Robertson and Vincent Coe are demanding accountability from current Treasurer Curtis Loftus following a report highlighting $65 million in errors. The challengers, Coe and Robertson, are emphasizing the importance of transparency and safeguarding taxpayer money. Meanwhile, former Congressman Bob Inglis is expressing concern over proposed congressional redistricting in South Carolina, fearing that splitting up established districts like, for instance, Spartanburg County will diminish local representation. He's emphasizing the importance of close relationships with constituents, which might be more difficult with people more spread out. Inglis also foresees challenges for constituents trying to determine their congressional district with all the potential gerrymandering going on and the rushed posture the legislature seems to be taking. I'm Cynthia Hardy. Stay tuned for more of the Steve Harvey Morning Show on 101.3 The Big DM.
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0: This is Steve Harvey Morning Show, man. I'm dating this girl, and she's Catholic, and she invites me to church. And so I go, and we're sitting there, and so a bunch of songs I'd never heard, they would dry, you know, hymn books. So they said, open up your book, and they said to a page. And I open it, and I'm expecting, you know, something. And it just, I hadn't heard none of these songs before. And everybody reading the words and singing along. And so I ain't want to. So I ain't say nothing. She said, are you not on the right page? Yeah, I can count. I know the page number. I don't know these songs. She said, well, just sing along. So I started humming a song that I like. Tell him what you want. Jesus on the... She said, what are you doing? That's not the song. I said, that's the song I want to sing. I said, because we black at our church, these songs we sing. I don't want to sing the white song. These aren't white songs. These are gospel songs. This ain't black songs, girl. I don't know how long you've been going to this church. I ain't heard Jesus on the Main Line, Brighter Day, Jesus Will Fix It. I don't want to sing these songs right here. She said, just sing the songs if you're going to date me. I shut the book up.
1: Go.
0: I ain't got to sing none of these songs right here.
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4: It is time now for a round of Would You Rather. Would you rather, guys, happy wife, happy life, or would you rather you both be happy?
5: It's A, but I would like B, but I don't see it coming.
6: Not a would you rather of the choice of would you rather.
5: Yeah, y'all go ahead.
4: There's no future in it for you.
0: I don't know. I don't even know how that's a would you rather. I think that's a is it ever. That's not a would you rather.
4: All right. Let's hear from the nephew. What?
7: Happy wife, happy life. I'm not messing that up.
4: Okay. No. All right. No. Good answer. No. Good answer.
6: Very good.
4: Uh-huh. No. All right. Would you rather be super rich, and small down, you know, there, or would you rather have an average income and be big, you know?
7: No, I'd be rich with a nice little. I'm going super rich. I'm sorry, y'all asked the question, Carl, and I hear. Yeah, I'd be a little old tiny thing, just rich as all get out. Sure will.
6: Oh, wow.
4: Junior.
5: Well, you know, might as well go. You know, I'm already B. Might as well go B A then.
6: Oh, listen to the stunter. Yeah,
4: you know. All right, let's hear from the man who's super rich.
5: Oh, well,
0: I'm not finna give up my money for nothing. Can't nobody talk about it anyway, so I don't care how you feel about me. Huh?
4: All right. Would you rather have very skinny legs or very long neck? Which one?
5: Man. Oh.
4: Mm-hmm.
7: Skinny legs or long neck?
4: Skinny legs or long neck?
5: I'm going to go with skinny. Skinny legs. I ain't finna be. Yeah, long neck.
7: Let's go with the legs.
0: I got reindeer legs anyway.
4: Really? So you'd rather have that? Could just keep what you got?
7: Yeah, you don't want to know. Your turtleneck don't fit right. You don't want that.
6: Ooh, but Tommy, yeah, you'll be looking crazy because you a runner. Your legs.
4: All right.
7: Skinny legs.
6: All right.
4: Would you rather be sexy and hated by many or average looking and very popular?
7: I'm not finna be average.
1: That's the basis of your popularity.
5: Come on, come on, come on now. Come on.
1: I don't, and all three of us is beasts. So
5: yeah. I don't know why he's trying to be. I'm not.
4: A would you rather, guys. Coming up in 49 minutes after the hour, we'll close out the show with the one and only Steve Harvey right after this.
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1: Hey, good morning, Steve. Here are the Big DM news updates. Four states, including Indiana and Iowa, have begun restricting certain SNAP benefits like soda and candy, with South Carolina and other states poised to follow by 2028. These changes signal a shift in food assistance policies affecting millions at the checkout. Meanwhile, former SCDJJ employee 44-year-old Anthony Livingston faces misconduct charges for allegedly providing THC gummies to juveniles at the Midlands Evaluation and Development Center. He surrendered to authorities on Monday. And finally, this Friday, Richland County Neighborhood Council is hosting its third annual chili cornbread competition from 10 a.m. to 3 p.m. at Pine Grove Community Center on Piney Woods Road. You can sample some tasty chili and cornbread, take part in wellness activities, win prizes, and more. And it's free to attend. I'm Cynthia Hardy. Stay tuned for more of the Steve Harvey Morning Show on 101.3 The Big DM.
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7: All right, here we are, last break of the day. 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
8: Absolutely.
7: Show. Yeah, thank you so much
8: there
7: for
8: it
7: listening.
8: Is.
7: All right, Steve. You're up. Closing remarks. What you got?
9: Yeah. More and more I try to share things that I learn as I pick them up. You know, I try to, when I'm talking to people about my faith and my walk, I guess I use myself as an example because I try to simplify it for people because, man, so many people get turned off with traditional religion. And there's nothing wrong with church, man. I think that church is one of the great institutions that's ever been around, you know. But some people can't get there, and some people get turned off by people in the church when it's really the relationship with God that you try to foster. But there are some people in churches that can be quite a turnoff in you trying to find the peace you're looking for in your life or the answers you're looking for in your life, because you go to this building and somebody in the building ain't really a good example of Christian or whatever your faith is, and all of a sudden they come in, they full of more devil than being at a club sometimes. So what I try to offer people through my own little form of testimonies to show you that you can have this walk with God just the way you are, that you don't have to try to fix yourself to have this relationship, that you got to start somewhere. And God deal with regular people all the time. God just don't deal with the people that consider themselves holy. God deal with regular people. God take regular people and turn them into heroes. God take regular people. The Bible is full of stories of regular people that God used as an example, people who showed extraordinary exhibitions of faith and hope. And so I just try to share with people stuff that I learned along the way. One of the things I was learning, man, was I had to really learn to accept each day just as it came to me. And that's what I want to share with you today. You got to, people, we got to start accepting the day as it comes to you. Do not waste your time and energy wishing for a different set of circumstances, because it's not going to happen. Do you know how much time and energy you burn wishing things weren't the way they were? Do you know how much time and energy you wished hoping something was different and there's no way it can be different? We're spending too much time with that. You got to accept the things in the day that you can't do anything about. And remember something, man, that instead of that, start trusting in the process that God has a special design and a special purpose for you. Even with this difficulties, man, you got to trust in the process. His plan for you is different from my plan. It's different from your mother's plan. It's different from all your friends' plans. But don't spend that much time and energy like so many of us do, like I've done. I can't count the times I did it, man, wishing certain circumstances weren't the circumstances, but they are. It is what it is. Now, what you gonna do about it? This could be an opportunity for you to get closer to God. Sometimes trials and tribulations and things come our way because God just wants us to be closer to Him. You know how people get aggravated all the time? People kill me when they say this. He went to prison. He found the Lord. He had to wait till he went to prison and found the Lord. Okay. Okay. But he found him, though. See, everybody ain't got to go to prison to find him. You know how I found him? I found him living in a car. You know how else I found him? I found him when he took everything from me twice. You know how I found him? I found him after two divorces, man, when it just looked like I wasn't going to rise no more. And guess what? I keep finding him over and over and over again. I keep finding how great he really is. Every time a hardship come in my life, I find out a little bit more about him. I find out just how powerful, how forgiving, how loving, how merciful, how graceful he really is. Every time something happened, when they write me off and he lift me up again, I keep finding out about him every day I wake up, how good he really is. So don't worry about the brother that go to prison and find, now he want to tell me about the Lord. He been sitting in a cell. Well, maybe that's what it took. Maybe that's what it took. But the same thing it took for him to find the Lord, something going to happen to you to make you find him too. And sometimes, like I say, you need them trials and them tribulations to get you in a better place. These trials and tribulations ain't to break you and to destroy you. It's to strengthen you. You need all of this to draw you closer. You think about it. You wouldn't even go to God if you didn't need him. Must be talking to myself. I know I wouldn't have. If everything went right for me my whole life, you think I'd be talking to God all the time? No. Because I got everything. But I need him, though. And it pushed me to him. And I'm glad it did. So remember, stop tripping about your circumstances, man. Get yourself in contact with your Creator. God loves you, wants a relationship with you. Sometimes these trials and tribulations is to get that relationship, okay? Those are my closing remarks. Hope I ain't step on nobody's toes. Talk to God. He'd love to hear from you, okay? For sure.
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1: Oh, I went upstairs to check on the lady the next day. 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

Tape Wednesday, baby. It is Curtis and Company, another edition of this show, and another opportunity for you to win that trip to Miami Beach. We're talking about Chris Brown and Usher with a keyword. We'll have that keyword coming up in the next hour. But inside this hour, I got nephew Tommy and the Rewind, and he is going to prank Ty Trippett. Yeah, Ty Trippett. Ha ha! We'll see how that goes. And listen.

0: If you missed it, I got Mary J. Blige. She's going to be in Vegas, and she's doing a residency all the way through October. So if you missed it, I got that rewind for you, too. And Victoria Monet, she has that song, Let Me. I wanted to find out about that song. You know what I mean? So I chatted with her. And Jay-Z, 444, the album is out. And I had that interview with him a while back, but you know what? I got to rewind that. I got to let you hear what Jay-Z had to say, too. Big station, big things, lots going down for you. And C-Mix remixes. And how about my man, Big G, Club 1013, the Midday Dance Party. 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How you do that? I don't know. We're going to do it, though.
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2: 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Happy birthday, Tommy. Wish we could make you tall. The end.
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1: Hello.
2: Hey, Brother Ty, I got Pastor Ty on the line.
1: I'm trying to, I've been asking you to speak to him. Can I speak to him now?
2: Yes, sir. He's on the line now.
1: Pastor Ty. Okay.
3: What's up, man? Have I met you?
1: I don't know if you met me. I'm always at service, but I don't know if you met me or not.
3: Okay. What's up, man?
1: But what I was asking Kelvin is, I'm trying to figure out what's going on as far as Live Church is concerned. So, you know, you got these Live Church T-shirts. How much did these T-shirts cost?
3: I don't know what you and Kelvin's conversation was, but we're not selling the T-shirts right now. It's just for, like, the greeters and the hospitality so that people that come can identify, you know, with people who can help them at the church. That's all. It's not like for sale or nothing like that, bro.
1: Okay. Now, let me ask you this here, because this is what I'm trying to figure out is, where is the money going in the church? And do you feel like members have the right to know where everything is going?
3: Listen, with no disrespect, my man, but this is what I'm saying. We tell the members all the time. We tell everybody. That's why I said, have you been coming? We make it very clear where the money is going. And
1: well, people saying that. What are you doing with the church money? Is what I'm asking you.
3: I'm putting it back into the church. We don't even have a building yet. Like, what is your contribution to the church? What are you concerned about?
1: I'm giving money to the church. Okay, and I'm giving every Sunday I'm giving. But what I'm trying to figure out is, every time I look up and see you doing a different concert,
3: but that's what I did way before the church started. I've been doing concerts. I've been doing that 20 years, man. God has blessed that. So that's a different story, and I got money on that's my job.
1: That ain't what I'm saying though. What I'm saying is,
3: hold on. You get too high. I don't get hyped like this with members or not. Like, I don't do stuff like this, man. And number two, you said every Sunday. We haven't even started on Sundays yet, so I don't even know what church you're going to or what church you're talking about.
1: All I'm saying is, what is you? What is you?

0: to you.
1: Yo, I don't do this for people. I'm about to just go. You're raising your voice. It's very unnecessary. It's almost disrespectful. If you come in tonight, you can see me tonight, and we can talk tonight.
0: No, no, that ain't where I'm at. I'm trying to get you to tell me what you're doing.
1: Yo, Kel, can you please talk to my man? Because I'm done. I don't take disrespectful calls like this. I don't give people disrespect. You're raising your voice again. I tell everybody every week what we do with the money. If it's not comfortable for you, you can either stop coming or put your money elsewhere where you're comfortable.
0: Okay, can I say this to you, Pastor Ty? Can I say something else to you?
1: Said enough.
0: Can I say one more thing?
1: I'm listening, my friend. I'm chilling. I'm listening.
0: Pastor Ty, this is Thomas Miles,
1: yes.
0: Nephew Tommy, from the Steve Harvey Morning Show. You just got pranked, baby. You just got pranked, baby. Yeah, you did. Yeah, you did. Yeah, you did.
2: Thank God I'm saved today. Yo, I was wondering why Kelvin wasn't stepping in.
0: Hey, you know what? Because guess what, Ty? Everybody, when you get to this business and you get to this level, everybody has a buffer. And your buffer is supposed to step in. And your buffer was not saying anything.
2: I was like, where's my buffer at? What's up?
0: Ty Trivet, do me a favor. Tell me, what is the baddest radio show in the land?
2: Oh, you already know the Steve Harvey Morning Show. I love y'all, man.

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1: Would you rather spoon all night with your wife, or would you rather stay on your own side of the bed?
2: I'm a spoon all night. There you go.
1: Learn it. Good answer,
2: Junior. I'm telling you right now, I ain't going to have no blood circulation in my arms. That's all right, though.
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0: let you know the next hour I'll be in Sumter. That's right, and I need you to come on through, hang out with me a little bit. It is Women's Empowerment, right? So I'll be at 5642 Broad Street. That is Jeffrey Lampkin's Country Boy Kitchen. I'll be there from 11 until 1. Come on through. Let's get some tickets. Get this thing rolling. It is August 1st, and that date's going to be here before you know it. They're only $50 right now, but I got to tell you, announcing Karen White. But coming up tomorrow is going to be another artist, and I'm not going to say anything else about that. Tickets prices are going to go up. We want you to get them now. $50. 5642 Broad Street. I'll be there from 11 until 1. Bring cash. We'll make it happen for you, all right? Big station, big things. Let's go.
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1: Failure is an event. I refuse to allow an event to describe who I am. 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

Yeah, gotta come on out and let's make it happen for Women's Empowerment. Love to see you. Love to get you some tickets in the whole nine, all right? Beyonce, Sean DePaul. I call him Sean DePaul.

0: 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Here's what happened on the Steve Harvey Morning Show.
1: I'm back. Thank you, Tommy and Unc, for doing sports for me. I got the report and everything. Y'all did really good.
0: Y'all thank me and Tommy for sitting in for you.

0: Tommy, was you sitting in or was you already here at work?
1: I was already here at work.
0: 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We were all sitting right in. 101.3, the Big DM, home of the Steve Harvey Morning Show.

0: everywhere.
1: It's yours truly, Curtis Wilson, holding it down for the cause. We are at Jeffrey Lampkin's Country Boy Kitchen. It's on Broad Street in Sumter. Come on through. Matter of fact, we announced Karen White. You know Superwoman? She's got some... What is the other one? She's got another song, too. Baby, I like the way you like... You know what I'm talking about? Pretty Woman. You know what I'm talking about.
2: I know what you're talking about.
1: She's got a lot of good hits. That young lady right there is going to be throwing it down. But, man, I got to tell you, we've got an artist we're going to announce tomorrow that's going to be like, what? Really? I better get these $50 tickets before they start going up on me. You got to make sure you do so. Come on through. And, again, it is Country Boy Kitchen. Sumter, Jeffrey Lampkins. We're going to be out here until about 1 o'clock. What do they need to do there, pretty boy?
2: I'll bring some cash,
1: man. That sounds funny when I say pretty boy. How about, can I say Mel?
2: Either one, Curtis, but bring some cash. $50 tickets on hand. We got you some tickets. Come on,
1: see. You still got those nice bags, too?
2: Oh, yeah, we got some nice goodies, I'll say, for them.
1: All right. Well, did you bring some shirts?
2: I got some,
1: You bring some hats? Maybe. Listen, we got some good stuff. You want to come over here and grab it from this guy, okay? It is Country Boy Kitchen in Sumter. We've got tickets for Women's Empowerment, baby.
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Here we go with the C-Mix remix. Brandy, sitting in my room with little gappers. Yeah. There you go. Sing it, girl. Come on.

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0: everywhere.
1: All right, here we go. I'm telling you, it's counting it down to a Women's Empowerment 2026 happening August 1st, South Carolina State Fairgrounds. And man, you know, it's always around this time where people like decide, do I want to go? Do I want to get this? Yeah, you do. Yeah, you do. I'm going to tell you right now, yeah, you do. Before we even announce who's going to be coming tomorrow, listen, get these tickets. I got my girl Karen White. She's going to be throwing it down. And, you know, Francine is over here as well. Hey, Francine, how are you?
2: I'm doing good, Curtis.
1: Listen, I know you're going to be in the building. I know you're looking forward to seeing Karen White. But trust me, if I could just tell you this, bro, I can't say it. But I'm telling you, tomorrow I'll be able to do it. Come on through over here right now, and let's grab some of these tickets to do what you do. My man, Pretty Boy Mel, he is hooked up with some stuff to give away. Tell him what you got.
3: Come and see us. I'm going to surprise him, Curtis, but we got the tickets on deck for you. $50 if you can. And I got you some tickets, baby.
1: he hiding that stash. Come and say, give me part of that stash. Come on through. Jeffrey Lampkin's Country Boy Kitchen. $50, get your tickets, come on in, and let's have a great time with this big event as well, all right? It's for women, for the men, for the family. Matter of fact, bring everybody. You're going to have a great time. Big station, big things.
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1: 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Yo, Big G, let's go.

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He plays the records. He mixes the records. And if I sound like a broken record, that's because it's Big G, baby. 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

0: Last opportunity to come to you from Jeffrey Lampkin's Country Boy Kitchen in Sumter. Tomorrow we're going to be out in the Balboa. Oh, we're going to be out on Friday, Pretty Boy. What's it? Is it Friday?
1: Yes, sir. Friday as well. All right. I think McDonald's.
0: McDonald's. Okay. So there you go. If you missed this one here in Columbia, don't worry. I mean, in Sumter, we got one coming down for you on Friday in Columbia. And don't forget, tomorrow at 11 o'clock hour, we're going to be announcing the next artist who's going to be appearing at Women's Empowerment 2026, all right? But again, you still got some time to come through. Tell them what they need to do, Pretty Boy Mel.
1: Yes, we got a little bit of time. We got $50 tickets. Got a goodie bag if you purchase the ticket. We'd be here till 1. A little bit more time left. Come see us.
0: And he's putting some goodies inside the goodie bag. That's what he does. That's my man. All right? So listen, again, we'll be here till about 1 o'clock. Jeffrey Lampkin's Country Boy Kitchen. Get these tickets while at $50. Trying to help you out. Know what I mean? It's 101.3. Big DM.
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0: So Jay-Z, let's get back to 444, the album. The concept behind it was, from what I understand, this was hard for you to write.
1: 444 was, I mean, the toughest thing I had to write. And not lyrically, not the greatest metaphors I've ever created, but like the vulnerability and the honesty and transparency, that's hard. That's a difficult thing.
2: I suck at love, I think I need a do-over. I will be emotionally available if I invited you over.
1: But to do it for the entire album and to sit in that and like talk about real subjects and real talk about, you know, how your kids are gonna feel and, you know, at some point you're gonna have to sit down and speak to them and all these different topics, that was the most difficult album that I had to write. In Paris, I think that as a writer, those are like some of my best moments, some finest moments for me, most rewarding. I wouldn't say best. My most rewarding moments is to make something that people just dancing to, having a good time. But the theme of it is just like, wow, you know.
3: We need folks be here. So we have. It's only right that we be fair.
1: It still has the connotation of racism in it, how people look at you. And we know about the French relationship with Africa and their money and blah, blah, blah. It's a lot of deep things just happening at one time.
0: So is Beyonce sort of a writer like you as well?
1: The thing about B is she's actually an underrated songwriter. She really can write songs, but she does so much that I think what she gravitates towards is a producer. I think she likes songwriting. I never asked her this question. I'm gonna ask her this question, but I think she likes songwriting. She loves producing. Because the thing she does is unbelievable. It's like she'll hear a snare from a song that maybe we heard once a year ago, where she'll just pull a snare from somewhere, or like take this song and mix it with this song and then put that bridge over here, or, you know, have a completely different song on a completely different beat and make it work for a whole other project. You know, I'm watching that like, wow, inspired by, you know, what she's doing. And I never really thought about that, but I'm almost sure like she likes songwriting, she loves producing, yeah.
4: It's Big Pimpin', baby.

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1: So I went upstairs to check on the lady the next day. 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
2: Let me say something to you. 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I had to replace a cracked toilet bowl because I had broke the seat. 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

0: And that's going to take me out the door. Hey, listen, Shamar comes up next. She'll have a keyword for you, no doubt. And we're talking about going off to Miami, Florida. And that's going to be where you'll find Usher and also Chris Brown. So, keyword coming up. And don't forget, tomorrow, we're going to announce another artist who's going to be a part of our Women's Empowerment coming your way August 1st. And we're going to be out and about broadcasting live coming up soon. 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

0: 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Here's what happened on the Steve Harvey Morning Show.
1: I'm back. Thank you, Tommy and Unc, for doing sports for me. I got the report and everything. Y'all did really good.
0: Y'all thank me and Tommy for sitting in for you. Tommy, was you sitting in or was you already here at work?
2: I was already here at work.
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1: Do you think when people pass, are they in heaven naked, or do they have on the clothes from the funeral?
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are halfway through the week. You know, tomorrow's the unofficial kickoff to the weekend, and then Friday. Friday. So basically, we are already at the weekend, if you want to think about it that way. It's Jay Styles hanging out with you. And yes, we've already announced Karen White

And we're not done yet. Oh, no. Yes, Karen White is coming, but we also have somebody pretty legendary on the way as well. Make sure you're listening bright and early with Curtis Wilson. Tomorrow, he will be making the official announcements. I dare say it might be one of the biggest artists we've ever had, so. Get your tickets now. Get your

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met you, you're supposed to just run all over me. 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

0: Look, you know, we've been talking about the R&B flyaway tour. To Miami is where it's going down. I'm talking about Chris Brown, Usher Raymond, all in one spot. Everybody's talking about it, and we have your hookup. You got to keep listening for your R&B tour flyaway keywords when you hear them, of course. 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So keep listening out for that. We do it three times a day, so you got to make sure you're paying attention. Make sure you're staying focused, and make sure you tell your friends. What are you taking if you go? You can let us know that too. 803-783-9936. I got a story about another contest we did, and oh, the drama. 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
1: So I went upstairs to check on the lady the next day. 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

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That's your keyword for the R&B tour Fly Away to see Chris Brown and Usher Raymond in Miami Hard Rock Stadium. It's going down in December, but you got to text in to win that keyword, 803-783-9936. The keyword is Miami, M-I-A-M-I. I had to think about that for a second. M-I-A-M-I. Miami. 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

0: Look, it is going down in Miami in December with the R&B tour. We got the flyaway for you. All you got to do is text in to win, or at least an opportunity to win, all right? 803-783-9936. The key word for this hour is Miami, M-I-A-M-I, Miami. Like, welcome to Miami. You know what I'm talking about. Big shouts out to Jay Fresh, also from Miami. We're talking about taking care of your airfare, your hotel, of course, tickets to the show, whole VIP experience. Usher Raymond, Chris Brown, that's the R and the B of the R&B flyaway. And you could be there, but make sure you get those words in, all right? Miami. Got a little while left to do it. I might give it to you again. I might let you know it again, just in case you catch the tail end of it. But good luck to you. Oh, I also got to tell you about, the last time we sent someone somewhere. Oh, the drama. It's 101.3, the Big DM.
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2: 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Happy birthday, Tommy. Wish we could make you tall. The end.
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8: Good afternoon. Two Notch at Sparkleberry with Rex slowing things down. Also, Jenkins Brothers at Fowler Road. We got Long Green Parkway at Clemson. Two Notch at Long's Pond and Colonial Academy. One accident that's also slowing things additionally. How we got some Drowned Scott traffic. 101.3, the Big DM.
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1: I'm back. Thank you, Tommy and Unc, for doing sports for me. I got the report and everything. Y'all did really good.
0: Y'all thank me and Tommy for sitting in for you. Tommy, was you sitting in or was you already here at work?
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0: last one, the R&B flyaway keyword for this hour was Miami, M-I-A-M-I, Miami. All right, so you can text that in to 803-783-9936 for your chance to win not only tickets to check out Usher Raymond and Chris Brown, that's the R&B of the R&B tour flyaway, but also get hotel, airfare, all that kind of stuff taken care of for you. And, you know, we did another flight flyaway, little trip. And the gentleman was real excited, younger cat. He was like, oh, man, I can't wait to go. It's going to be awesome, blah, blah, blah. We're like, oh, who are you taking? He's like, oh, I'm taking my girl with me. Well, that was cool until his mom heard, who was clearly in the background. She's like, what? And he's like, oh, come on, mom, stop playing. But anyway, so time passes, whatever, whatever. Time to give out the trip. And he's like, oh, I would like to give the trip to my mom because I'm going to be out of town. And we're like, are you really going to be out of town, sir? Or did mom just go ahead and pull that, hey, I gave birth to you, I brought you in this world, I can take you out card? You know what it is. It's 101.3 The Big DM.
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18: Buckman at Delchester with a collision now in I-20 at the river, slowing things on the eastbound side. 77 at I-26 northbound, 26 east, 124. Barrow at Jenkins Brothers, I-20 close to Monticello Road, and 26 east at Bush River Road, accidents. Harry Hudson, Ground Scout Traffic, 103, the Big DM.
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0: I'm not gonna lie. Bruno Mars is the man. He makes the music. He makes the music the whole world loves to sing. But he also makes the music that you love to shake your thing to, and I'm just not getting thang shaken with Risk It All. It's a good song. Trust me, I'll play it all day. You know what I'm saying? Me and the missus getting back to our romantic side. Yeah, that's all good. But, you know, once in a while you want to go ahead, put your pinky finger in the air. You know what I'm talking about. Come on, Bruno. I need another party anthem. That's all I'm saying. It's got to be one for one. You know what I'm saying? You got to do one for one. It's like, okay, party anthem. Okay, then slow jam. Party anthem, slow jam. I'm just saying. Anyway, hey, we got more what you're looking for. More party anthems, more slow jams. We got you covered. It's going down right here on a Wednesday. It's 101.3, the Big DM.
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21: Collision slowing things down out at Alpine at I-21 out traffic light. Fairfield at I-20, brand new. Mineral Springs at Emeralds Oaks. One collision is out. We got 26 east at the Bush River Road area and 26 east at 124 out. Farrell at Killigan, 77 north at I-26. Bookman at Delchester and two accidents at I-20 east close to Monticello Road, slowing traffic down. Harry got some ground to traffic. 103, the Big DM.
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1: 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The lady said they were having sex and she looked fine, but I don't believe her. 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

0: 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I'm talking about Park Lane, Decker, Wilson Boulevard, Elmwood, all right? And we do all those from 11 a.m. to 1 p.m. Those are $50 cash only, but no taxes, no other stuff on them. In fact, this Friday, McDonald's on Elmwood, 1024 Elmwood, 11 a.m. to 1 p.m. Eddie O will be out there, so you know, you want to get the best deal. That's where you're going to find it this week. But get your tickets fast before they sell out. 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
28: Got delays on 26 West at Sunset and 26 East of Bush River Road. Alpine at I-20 with an out traffic light. Fairfield at I-20 out for the wreck. I-20 West after Bush River Road collision. Farrow at Longtown out. Kellerman at Robin Hood and Farrow at 77 out. 77 North at I-26 and also Mineral Springs at Emerald Oaks also out. Harry Hudson, the driving scout traffic, 1-on-3, the Big DM.
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20: Good afternoon. A lot going on. We got Kelly Miller, Robin Hood still active, and also 26 West at 126, Alpine at I-20, the on traffic lights, Rex at Pine Branch at Juniper Springs, and also Two Notch at Windsor Lake, far away at Decker and Two Notch Emanuel Church, 26 West at Sunset and 277 North at Cushman, all new collisions slowing things. Have we got some around the sky traffic, 1013, the Big DM.
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19: 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Tunashi Fontaine with a wreck and Farrow Road at Longtown out. Wrecks at North Lake at Regency and also Emmanuel Church at Tunashi. Killamill at Stallion Drive and also Bookman at Jacobs Drive. Wrecks at I-26 west of 108. Three wrecks here. I-20 west of 26 with a wreck and 26 west at 126 still active. 26 west at Sunset still out. Juniper Springs at Pine Branch Road and Tunashi at Windsor Lake. Collisions. Harry got some Drive the Sky traffic. 103, the Big DM.
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0: 26, Karen White, The Way You Love Me. That was a high piece. That was a high piece. I can't wait to see it do it live. And it's going down, trust me, when I tell you. This is Eddie Owens. At August 1st, South Carolina State Fairgrounds, Women's Empowerment 2026. It's going to be great. Ladies, I'm telling you, we're laying it out for you. Like we always do, all right? Like we always do. Live entertainment, motivational speakers, breakout sessions, plenty of vendors, plenty of food, and just a great time for y'all. Like I said, ladies, we do this for y'all. 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Let's go, all right? And look, on the way, I've got more of your favorites, all right? 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

0: You see what I'm doing, right? You see what I'm setting you up for. You see I'm setting you up for this quiet storm type thing. You know what I mean? As a matter of fact, ladies right now, show of hands. How many ladies out there got that butter love? What Nex is talking about. How many of y'all got that? Show of hands. Don't be shy. Put your hand up in the car. It's all good. So, fellas, look to the cars beside you if you hit the light. I'm just having some fun with y'all, man. Look here. This is Eddie Owens. You know it's time. I'm checking my watch. Quiet Storm, get ready for it. Lovers, get your request in right now. 803-783-WWDM. Once again, that's 803-783-WWDM. All right? Up next, Storm Time. 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
9: Hello, South Carolina. I'm Dr. Annie Andrews, and I'm not a politician. I'm a mom and a pediatrician who's running to stop Lindsey Graham. We've had the same senator in Washington for decades, and he has forgotten who he works for. He isn't fighting for South Carolina. And now he wants to send your sons and daughters to fight in an endless war in the Middle East. South Carolina parents and kids deserve better. We need a mom and a fighter in Congress. And if Lindsey Graham thinks he can send our kids to fight in his war, he is going to have to come through me first. On Tuesday, June 9th, I'm asking for your vote. 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
1: I don't know what's happening outside, but it feels like sunshine up here. 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

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This is Eddie Owens. So Dave, you say you used to be a wild boy back in the days, huh? But now all that's changed. You met that special one. Time to retire that jersey, huh? All right. I hear you, man. Tell us about it.

0: The station is 101.3, The Big DM. That was Dave Hollister, One Woman Man. And welcome to tonight's edition of The Quiet Storm. My name is Eddie Owens. And I'll be your host for the evening. And you know, I have to drop my disclaimer because, you know, we do this for three reasons, right? We do it for the lovers, for those that want to be loved, and for those who need that love. So, if that's you, you're in the right place. And we're gonna set it off all kinds of ways with your request and your dedication. So, strap yourselves in and get ready for the ride. It's The Quiet Storm on The Big DM.
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28: 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I just simply can't. 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All I'm looking for is just a serious relationship so I can hold all my life. Why don't you give me that commitment?

0: You're inside the Quiet Storm on 101.3 The Big DM. That was Brandy featuring Wanye with Broken Hearted Remix. I'm sure a lot of us have been through that one. But that's it, man. You gotta keep going, you know? Can't stay there. Can't do it. It's better for you out there. Trust me. And this is Eddie Owens. And you know, we're just getting started tonight. On the way, I've got some Coco Jones. I've got a classic from Freddie. And your request. 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
4: 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Let's celebrate you. 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It's the Southern Soul Independence Day Fest going down at the National Guard Armory in Columbia, South Carolina, starring King George, 803 Fresh, Sharmika, DeVito, ND, Carolina Bree, Meaty Green, and more. 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